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We go drink drinks and take shots until we fall out like the roof on fire. 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

If you had one shot, one opportunity to seize everything you ever wanted, one moment.

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